Hi guys, this is Shayna. If you're listening to this song, then you might have gotten to the end of Enjoy Your Life. I don't know, that's such a big thing for me, and it's like, I can't believe that you finally come to this moment, and I'm just so happy, and I'm filled with like, different things right now, but since I was little, I wanted to be a star. I wanted to be the greatest, and like, I hope that, you know,

First thing she said, watching the cards as she threw, Two of Cups, that's me and you. And beware towers and hang it.

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Yeah, cause I've been walking all my life. Yeah.

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1: Your love is electric, running through my veins.
0: Album title,
2: Happiness Anytime.
1: I'm in love with everything that you do. It's time, it's time.
0: That's Superfly album, Der Walker. We love music.

0: comebacks, reissues, that Superfly album Del Walker.
1: It's an illusion, I can see you now.
0: Artist
2: Leon Bridges.
1: Your love is electric, running through my veins.
0: Album title
2: Happiness Anytime.
1: I'm in love with everything that you do. It's hard, it's hard.
0: That's Superfly, album Del Walker. We love music.

0: That love, I can use a ton. And we can go together, we can be as one.
1: And I can tag along, yeah, my number longer born. I can have to worry, you won't be alone.
2: I guess I'm coming too. Cause if we preaching love and unity, I'm coming through. And is that cool with you?

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And how we gonna get them, how we gonna vote them out when the wind dips, got it locked up. With one thing you don't, y'all, you dig it. Yeah, the friggin' wingtips get it. And some of us is

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Okay, well, look, I know things have been hard between you and me.

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1: Lose control.
0: Baseline melodies got me in a chokehold.

0: comebacks, reissues. That Superfly album, Del Walker.
1: It's an illusion. I can see you now.
0: Artist,
2: Leon Bridges.
1: Your love is electric, running through my veins.
0: Album title,
2: Happiness Anytime.
1: I'm in love with everything that you do. It's hard, it's hard.
0: That's Superfly, album Del Walker. We love music.

0: Hey, I thought it was all over.
1: What's up, Dolce?
2: Hey, girl.
1: You know, it's been a little minute since you and I have had a chat.
2: Has it really?
1: Probably since, like, your last EP, All the Places You'll Go.
2: Oh, wow. It's been a minute, yeah.
1: I've been getting some calls. Oh. People are a little bit worried about you.
2: Not worried.
1: And I know that I was kind of that outlet for you, so...
2: You were.
1: Why don't you just tell me what's been going on?

0: It's Sophia in Los Angeles, California. You know, before making it an actor, what kind of job did you have? Question mark. Which one did you take the most? Do you have any other jobs that I'm coming to start with?
1: I'll send it out now.

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1: 1-2-1-2, what it do? Back without a clue. You're inside the Death Row Review. I'm your host with the most. And we're gonna end this 2024 with a bang. I want you to lay back and enjoy yourself. All you roller skaters out there, grab your skates and get ready for a trip.

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Stop running around. Take a moment for yourself. For your mind.